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2: 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Oh, what we're living in. Let me tell you.

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1: 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Give me all your money.
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